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1: KBNE. Hey, and a good Sunday night. I'm Nikki. And even if you've never experienced it, you know that a birth really is a true miracle from the Lord. But most eight-year-olds, they don't witness that miracle or really know about that miracle until later on in life, but not for Jasmine. Mm-mm. With no one around and paramedics taking longer than expected, Jasmine was about to be a big sister and a big help for her mother, and also with the help of the 911 dispatcher on the phone. See, the dispatcher gave her some simple directions. Grab towels, get warm water, and get ready to help mommy deliver this baby. After 8 minutes on the phone, Jasmine's brother arrived with her help. The paramedics finally arrived as well, taking the family to the hospital, all checking out the clean bill of health.
2: 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I'm about to

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3: 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The man behind some of your favorites, like Our God, and How Good It Is. From the rising up. Chris Tomlin with special guest Mark Batterson, Tuesday, October 27th at East Texas Baptist University in Marshall. 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
1: Toby Mac, Lord, it feels good
2: 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And Lord, we lift up friends like Valerie, who's been struggling with her health overall. Father, if it is your will, let there be healing.

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He is the one who holds greatness in his hands and also perfection. Because we don't. In fact, Speaker Crystal McDowell, she said this, "We aren't perfect in this Christian journey, but we serve a perfect Savior."

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1: JVNE, the storms will come and go, but God and his love is always there. Love that is a gift. That means we don't have to be good enough and then come to God. In fact, in John 1, there is definitive proof of that thought. 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No. To all who believed him and accepted him, he gave the right to become children of God.

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5: Hey, it's Katie Nicole, and this is the story behind my song, I Found Jesus. I've been through a lot of hurt in my life, and even in the moments where I wanted to give up on God, He never once gave up on me. And He gave me a reason to keep going, no matter how difficult things got. Romans 8:39 says, "Nor height, nor depth, nor anything else in creation will ever be able to separate us from the love of God." God has never turned His back on me once, but there have been many moments that I have tried to walk away from Him, and it led me to some of my lowest moments where I had no choice but to call upon the name of the Lord. And in those moments, I was still met with His grace and loving kindness. So if you've ever felt like you're too far gone, I'm here to tell you that there's a God who has never left you and He never

0: 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I found Jesus.
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JVN is greater than anything we bring him. 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
1: Hey, this is KVNE Kayla. We love being part of this community. We have several prayer pop-ups coming up.
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KVNE, his grace and love and mercy standing firm, standing constant. 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And it should give us hope in trusting in him, trusting his plan for our life. Ephesians 2 reminds us that he has created us anew in Christ Jesus so we can do the good things he planned for us long ago. Let us be led by him.

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1: What's up, guys? This is Micah from Lost and Found. Come and see what God has done. Tell them how much the Lord has done for you. And so this song is representing look and see what God has done in your life, in the lives of others around you. 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And so this is just a great reminder to keep seeking Jesus and to see what great things God

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7: 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Lord,

day. There's only one way. KBNE. Hey there, I'm Nikki. You know, there is a ton of choices out there for some of the most common things, the most random things. I say that because currently my Louisa, she's been a good car. She may be no more soon because she's having some issues. So I'm in the beginning process of looking at new used cars. 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And there's too many choices out there. Way too many. God, I am thankful that's not the case with you. There is one way, one truth, one love, and it is yours, God. Nothing else.

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When we know whose we are, then we also have insight in knowing who everyone else is around us, that he sees them as his children too. And you know, maybe a loved one, a friend, a neighbor who is feeling not quite that way, who is struggling and

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We're going to be closing it down for a little bit, but right now you can nominate someone at KVNE.com.

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1: 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I'm Nikki Martinez, my friend Fletch, and next.

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KVNE. Hey, I'm your friend Fletch, and the weekend's winding down, and you're probably already thinking about tomorrow. But before you start running through that Monday list, and take a breath right where you are, and remember that God's been faithful all weekend long, and He'll still be faithful when Monday morning rolls around. 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God's got you, and He is good.

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0: Wickham and Crowder. It really is Amazing Grace.
1: And why do we call it Amazing Grace instead of just regular old grace or average grace or questionable grace? No, it's Amazing Grace because this is what God's Word says. That it's by His grace we've been saved through faith, and there's not a single thing we've done to deserve it. It's His gift to us.

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1: 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God's our refuge. He's our strength. 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
1: You know, it's one of my favorite Bible verses, or it reminds me of one of my favorite Bible verses, that we have salvation in no one else. 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That one name is Jesus, and He is enough.

0: John Reddick, holding on. 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

You know, it's really easy on Sunday night to start living on Monday morning before it ever gets here. I mean, you think about the meetings, the kids' schedules, the workload, you know the drill. But Jesus invites you to stay right here in the moment with Him. 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
2: Hey, this is Ben Fuller, and this is the story behind my song, If It Was Up to Me, featuring Carrie Underwood. How many times did I want things to go my way, and they didn't? And then I was so glad that they didn't. Your ways are higher. You know what you're doing with me. And so, I'd never know how good your plans could be if it was up to me.
3: Yeah.

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1: 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Hey, I'm your friend Fletch, and whether you're thinking about getting everybody out of the door tomorrow, or lunches or backpacks, or that list goes on, hey, give yourself some grace tonight. You were never meant to be a perfect parent. You don't have to be one tomorrow. You need to be present and loving, and you need to be well-rested tonight. So hang in there and get some good rest.
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0: Thompson. 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
1: You know, there's something really comforting about realizing that we're not going to go anywhere tomorrow that God hasn't already been. 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
1: 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And what a reminder that the things that we pray for, even when God says no, He's still good, still kind, still gracious. Lord, thank you, even for the no's you

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2: 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The man behind some of your favorites, like Our God. And How Good It Is. 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
1: You know, tomorrow your kiddos may not remember everything you said. 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

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In Psalm 46, hopefully you know this one, be still and know that He is God.

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3: What's up, guys? This is Micah from Lost and Found. Come and see what God has done. 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And so this song is representing look and see what God has done in your life, in the lives of others around you. And again, pointing right back to scripture that every good thing and every perfect gift comes from above, from the Father of lights. And so this is just a great reminder to keep seeking Jesus and to see what great things God has done in

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3: Hey, it's Katie Nicole, and this is the story behind my song, I Found Jesus. I've been through a lot of hurt in my life, and even in the moments where I wanted to give up on God, He never once gave up on me. And He gave me a reason to keep going, no matter how difficult things got. Romans 8:39 says, nor height, nor depth, nor anything else in creation will ever be able to separate us from the love of God. God has never turned His back on me once, but there have been many moments that I have tried to walk away from Him, and it led me to some of my lowest moments where I had no choice but to call upon the name of the Lord. And in those moments, I was still met with His grace and loving kindness. So if you've ever felt like you're too far gone, I'm here to tell you that there's a God who has never left you and He never will.

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1: Hello, I'm Frank Reed, and here's this week's reminder that we are made to crave community. From author and speaker, Jack Eason.
2: I have some friends of mine who have quite the big dinner table. 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I pray that you find that power of connection and care through the method of community today.
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1: 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Y'all gave me love and joy and peace and just God's warmth with the music and everything that I listen to. 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
1: Hi, I'm John Sorensen, president of Evangelism Explosion International, and you're listening to Share Life Today. Seasoned parents and grandparents often tell new ones, don't blink and enjoy every moment with the kids, because before you know it, they're going to be grown up and time will have passed. And I'd say the same to you with regard to sharing your faith. Today is the day to tell another person about Jesus. If we wait, we'll miss the opportunity to follow Jesus' last command. He told us in John 4 that the harvest is now. There are people all around the world waiting for someone to share the good news of the gospel with them. The Bible says very clearly, today is the day of salvation. And I don't know about you, but when I face my Savior and Lord one day, I want to hear the words, well done, good and faithful servant. You've been faithful in a few things. I'm going to put you in charge of many things. Come and share in your master's happiness. For more tips and resources on how you can be part of sharing your faith, visit sharelife.today.
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3: What's up, guys? This is Micah from Lost and Found. Come and see what God has done. Tell them how much the Lord has done for you. And so this song is representing look and see what God has done in your life, in the lives of others around you. And again, pointing right back to scripture that every good thing and every perfect gift comes from above, from the Father of lights. And so this is just a great reminder to keep seeking Jesus and to see what great things God has done in

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2: 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What a great way to start a day. Brand new Monday, October 12th, 2026. I'm Mike Harper. And regardless of how you feel about yourself or the day ahead, God is with you. The second thing is you're up really, really early.

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2: Hey, it's Katie Nicole, and this is the story behind my song, I Found Jesus. I've been through a lot of hurt in my life, and even in the moments where I wanted to give up on God, He never once gave up on me. And He gave me a reason to keep going, no matter how difficult things got. Romans 8:39 says, "Nor height, nor depth, nor anything else in creation will ever be able to separate us from the love of God." God has never turned His back on me once, but there have been many moments that I have tried to walk away from Him, and it led me to some of my lowest moments where I had no choice but to call upon the name of the Lord. And in those moments, I was still met with His grace and loving kindness. So if you've ever felt like you're too far gone, I'm here to tell you that there's a God who has never left you and He never

0: 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I found Jesus.
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2: 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In all your ways, acknowledge Him. 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
2: It took a lot of faith and guts for Shadrach, Meshach, and Abednego to defy the king of Babylon. 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And here, that prophecy was fulfilled as three Hebrew men and a supernatural fourth walked around in the flames unharmed. 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
1: It's commercial free Christian radio with Third Day on the way. Also, Phil Wickham and Crowder and Taryn Lee Cobble with the God Shot.
2: David says concerning him, I saw the Lord always before me, for he is at my right hand that I may not be shaken. Acts 2:25. These words are from a sermon Peter is preaching to the locals of Jerusalem who had crucified Jesus just 7 weeks earlier, before he resurrected. After he ascended to heaven 40 days later, the apostles were left to explain his message to the locals. And in order to do that, Peter quotes David. The locals would be familiar with all David's words because it's part of their scriptures. This is from a song they sing. So here, Peter is making the connection that Jesus is the Messiah God who David wrote about 1,000 years earlier. David testified about Jesus long before Jesus was born. He's the reason David wasn't shaken, and he's the reason we aren't shaken. He's where the joy is. To listen to the God Shot again or share it with friends, go to kvne.com and click the God Shot link.

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1: 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I'm Mike. 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What is this? Okay. Like a big deal. I don't know. 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
2: KVNE, good morning. Hey, who are you? New employee?
3: I'm Mike.
2: Good morning. Welcome back.
3: Meet some of the people you're going to be working with.
2: Yes.
3: Yeah, it's the Mike and Carrie Tearful Reunion Show. We were out a couple of days. Grateful for that time off. In fact, it's a little bit of an emotional feeling for me. I don't know if it is for you or not.
2: Coming back into the studio?
3: Yeah, the crying guy was here. But we said, no, we don't want the crying
2: No,
3: guy.
2: No.
3: Yeah, we don't need any crying this morning. It's just laughter and fun and a little bit of encouragement on KVNE.

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1: KVNA and Mike and Carrie, a couple of weeks into the fall season, the weather has mellowed a bit.
2: Thank you, Lord.
1: Yeah, it's been a relief to many. Fall-like temperatures making the days downright pleasant. I mean, a couple of weeks ago, it was miserably hot.
2: Yeah.
1: And my lovely wife and life partner, Lois, was feeling the heat, and she was ready for a change. And so we left the 100-degree heat and went to Alaska, of all places.
2: Why don't you just go to Alaska?
1: Yeah, this is a little extreme. It's rainy, it's windy, it's 40 degrees. And she says, it's so cold. And I said, we just can't be satisfied, can we?

0: John Reddick, holding on. 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

0: Josiah Queen, My Promised Land.
1: We talk about the fall season. There's a couple weeks into it now, and the signs are everywhere. You got the beautiful fall weather, the homecoming mums, the size of a small riding mower.
2: Bought some mums for my porch.
1: Did you?
2: Oh, yeah. Beautiful. My husband called it death row, and I really didn't appreciate that.
1: He's speaking from experience.
2: He needs
1: apparently.
2: To encourage.
1: Yeah, maybe I'll give you the benefit of the doubt. Maybe the doubt is gone. I don't know.
2: I guess so.

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2: Hey, this is Ben Fuller, and this is the story behind my song, If It Was Up to Me, featuring Carrie Underwood. How many times did I want things to go my way, and they didn't? And then I was so glad that they didn't. Your ways are higher. You know what you're doing with me. And so, I'd never know how good your plans could be if it was up to me. Yeah.

0: Ben Fuller, if it was up to me.
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2: I was wondering if I could make a request. It's that gift that this guy does who's talking about grace, and I really wanted to hear that today.
3: Grace is God's unmerited favor for us, his crazy love. And the truth is, many times we struggle understanding it. If you find yourself struggling to understand God's grace, don't beat yourself up. Even the disciples struggled with understanding grace.
4: Jesus, is that you? You're alive. I can't believe you're alive. Okay, I was in the boat and I wasn't catching any fish, okay? But I heard this voice and the voice said, cast your net to the other side. And so I'm thinking, I'm a fisherman. I know what I'm doing, but I'm not catching any fish, you know? And so I throw that net over there and then a gaggle of fish pop into that net and I'm going, this is a total miracle. Who could have done that? I need to know who told me to throw the net to the other side. And boom, I look up and I mean, there is you. You're looking at me on the seashore going, it is I, the Lord, and you're alive. I can't believe you're alive. This is awesome. Andrew, get out of the boat. Come on.
3: Peter.
4: Yeah.
3: Do you love me?
4: Yes, I love you. I love you. You're alive. This is so great.
3: Good. Then feed my sheep.
4: Andrew, get out of the boat. Come on, man. It's him.
3: Peter.
4: Yeah.
3: Do you love me?
4: I love you. Yes. And I'm so sorry about that rooster clucking. I had no idea what that meant, but I do not. I'm better for it. All right. Okay.
3: Good. Then feed my sheep.
4: Andrew, I'm smiling, but I'm serious. Come on, get out of the boat. It's him.
3: Peter.
4: Yeah.
3: Do you love me?
4: Jesus, mere words cannot describe the passion that I have for you. I love you. You know everything. I love you.
3: Good. Good. Then feed my sheep.
4: I didn't even know you had livestock. That is so like you, though. There's something new about you all the time. That's what I love about you.
3: Peter,
4: yeah.
3: Do you remember the morning the ladies went to the tomb?
4: Yeah. We're all in the upper room trying to figure out what to do next, you know, because we thought you were dead. You know, you were dead, you know, and we're trying to figure all that out, you know. And Mary comes running up, and Mary's like saying, beehive, beehive, beehive. And I'm thinking, I'm allergic to bees. Like, keep them out. You know what I'm saying? But as she kept getting closer, I heard her correctly. She was saying, he's alive, he's alive, he's alive. And we're going, who's alive, who's alive? And she said she was at the tomb, and the tomb was empty. And she said that there was an angel there. And the angel said, go tell the disciples and Peter that everything is okay, he is risen. And so me and John, we hightailed it down there. And if John says he beat me, he's totally lying, all right? I beat him, FYI, all right, you know? And we get down there, and I'm looking in that tomb, and it is empty. There's nothing in there, you know what I'm saying? And I'm like, what does this mean? What does this mean? And John is right there. John is so good with words. He should write a book. He is so good with words. And John said, don't you get it, Peter? This is everything Jesus said he was going to do, and you did it, and it's done. Let's go. This is so great.
3: Wait, yeah. The angel said what?
4: Go tell the disciples and Peter that everything is okay. He is risen. You've risen. Let's go. This
3: he
4: is.
3: He said what?
4: Go tell the disciples and Peter. Go tell the disciples and Peter. You said my name. Why did you say my name?
3: Peter, that's grace.
4: No, I don't deserve that, because that night people kept coming up to me asking me if I belonged to you, if I was with you, and I kept denying you left and right, all right? No, it'll take me my whole life to make up for what I did. It was unforgivable for what I did.
3: No. What I did on the cross was meant to take what is unforgivable and make it forgivable. That's my grace. It's not about you. It's always about me. That's grace, Peter.

0: This is Max Licato. Believe in the Jesus who believes in you. He believes that you can rise up, take up, and move on. You're stronger than you think. I know the plans for you, declares the Lord, plans to prosper you and not to harm you, plans to give you hope and a future. Jeremiah 29 and verse 11. He certainly gave a bright future to the Bethesda beggar, and immediately the man was made well. John 5 and verse 9. Jesus did nothing but speak, and the miracle was accomplished. What will God do for you? I cannot say. God's help, while ever present, is ever specific. It is not ours to say what God will do. Our job is to believe He will do something. It simply falls to us to stand up, to take up, and walk. Remember, friends, you are never alone. This is Max Licato.
1: Christmas is coming, which means it's almost time for family, food, and presents. 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How about the Micah Tyler and Wren Collective concert as a stocking stuffer?
2: What is up, guys? It's Micah Tyler.
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0: to be all right.
1: KVNE, happy Monday. Hope you had a good weekend. If your weekend was a movie title, what would that be? If your weekend was a movie title.
2: Mine would be Wild Hogs. Why do you ask?
1: Yeah, describe what that movie is for those of us who haven't seen it.
2: Well, it is. I've actually not seen it, but I know that it's about some guys that ride motorcycles.
1: They go across country.
2: Yeah.
1: They make their own little bike gang, and they run into some trouble.
2: Oh, okay. Maybe it wouldn't be called that, but...
1: Well, no, it would. That's perfect for it.
2: We had a motorcycle rally in the little town that I live in. So there were bikes everywhere, like 1,000 motorcycles.
1: Yeah.
2: Got to meet some really great bikers for Christ and visit with them. It was just a cool weekend.
1: Cool guys.
2: Yeah.
1: Wild Hogs.
2: Yeah. It was fun.
1: If your weekend was a movie title, 844-984-1234.

0: Hi, KVNA. If your weekend was a movie title, what would it be?
1: Gone with the Wind.
0: Gone.
2: Yeah, right. So quickly. Love it.
1: It blew so hard, I thought the Lord was coming.
0: He could have.

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2: KVNE, good morning. It's Mike and Carrie. Loving the cool mornings.
3: Yeah.
2: Of course, that means that it's going to get colder.
3: Yeah, and there are a lot of kids who are going to need some coats this year. We're trying to collect 1,500 coats. I got one. You can have
2: brand new?
3: New coat.
2: Okay.
3: Yeah, we'll give you a coat, and you can go to kvne.com, see where to take those coats to get into the kids who need them. Of course, that's going to include some adult sizes as well. KVNE coat drive going on right now. Let's bless some folks with a brand new coat, kvne.com.

0: this.
1: Forrest Frank. Never get used to this.
2: That's your little tune, is it not?
0: Love it.
2: Yeah, this is KVNA. You're listening to the Voice of Encouragement. Mike and Carrie, an article in a popular publication lists the most iconic fall smells of the 1980s.
0: Oh, of the 80s?
2: Yeah, most memorable smells of the 80s.
0: Wow.
2: And for the life of me, I look at the list and I think, well, you could apply them to any decade, but we love to talk about the 80s for some reason. So let's go ahead and go with it.
0: How about apple cider?
2: There you go. That's a good one.
0: Yeah.
2: Candy was listed. Sure.
0: Sure.
2: Anytime.
0: Yeah.
2: Home baking, right?
0: Oh, yeah.
2: Warm bread.
0: Pumpkin muffins.
2: Thanksgiving dinner. All the things. And this one, I didn't see this coming. Composting leaves. I don't know if that's a pleasant smell or not. But
0: how many people voted for that?
2: We've had leaves all along. Why just the 80s? And then there's this guy. He's Christian music's best smelling artist, and he was born in the 80s. Mm-hmm. He's on right now. It's Goki on KVNA.

0: Loki, Jesus over everything.
1: We all need prayer, and we all need practice. 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
2: Gives me kind of a spiritual high during the day.
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1: KVNE, Mike and Carrie, we were perusing through some of the old Facebook posts, and we found a topic that seemed to hit. It seemed to click. Mm-hmm. And it was, if your life was a movie title, what would it be?
2: If your weekend was a movie title, what would it be?
1: Okay. More specific?
2: Gone with the Wind.
1: Gone with the Wind. Okay.
2: It's here, and then it's gone. Where'd it go?
1: I chose Batman Forever.
2: So that's your life. That's not your weekend.
1: When in doubt, go with Batman.
2: Okay.

0: Danny Cash. Jesus All Along.
1: Hi, KVNE. If your weekend was a movie title, what would it be?
2: It went by really quickly because I worked this weekend, so I thought 9 to 5. But then I also kept my friend's dogs, and so I've decided on The Fast and the Furious.
3: On The Furious. I see what you did there. That's so fun.
2: thanks. Hope y'all have a great, great day.

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1: KVNE, good morning. Mike and Carrie, have you ever been to Cracker Barrel? You're familiar with this place?
2: I am familiar, yeah. Absolutely.
1: Yeah, Lois and I have been many times. Despite the bone I have to pick with them, as you're waiting to be served, there's this game. It's a small wooden triangle with 14 golf tees and 15 holes.
2: Are you an ignoramus?
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2: 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Christmas encouragement is such a blessing from the Lord. 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

0: 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Praise.
1: KVNE, Mike and Carrie, a couple of weeks into the fall season, the weather has mellowed a bit.
2: Thank you, Lord.
1: Yeah, it's been a relief to many. Fall-like temperatures making the days downright pleasant. I mean, a couple of weeks ago, it was miserably hot.
2: Yeah.
1: And my lovely wife and life partner, Lois, was feeling the heat, and she was ready for a change. And so we left the 100-degree heat and went to Alaska, of all places.
2: Why don't you just go to Alaska?
1: Yeah, this is a little extreme. It's rainy, it's windy, it's 40 degrees. And she says, it's so cold. And I said, we just can't be satisfied, can we?

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1: 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If your weekend was a movie title, what would it be?
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0: Yeah, and by rootinest, tootinest, I mean just that it'll be rootin' and it'll be tootin'. 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Oh, it's going to be so fun.

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1: Hey, this is KVNE Kayla. 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

0: Known.
1: Christmas is coming, which means it's almost time for family, food, and presents. 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How about the Micah Tyler and Wren Collective concert as a stocking stuffer?
2: What is up, guys? 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
1: You probably know Micah from this song. Maybe you like this one more.
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0: KVNE. They don't do it as much anymore, maybe in the post-COVID era, but I can remember as a kid and in ensuing years that at church, sometimes they would say, take the hand of the person next to you.
1: Yes.
0: Or you'd hold hands before a prayer or something like that.
1: Yes.
0: And that's multi-level. There's good and bad. And Tim Hawkins exposes some of that.
2: My church, the pastor always makes us hold hands across the congregation. I can't stand that. I'm ADD because I can't think about the prayer. I'm just thinking about the person I'm holding hands with the whole time. Man, this dude's hands are huge. I think he's got an extra finger. What is that? Man, is that a mole or a milk dud? What is going on over here? Dude. I don't know if I'm sweating or he is. You ever pray holding hands? You say amen, do the old squeeze. Squeeze. Amen. Squeeze. What that means? Let go. Squeeze. That's what you should do that out loud. Squeeze. Play Red Rover. Okay. Send the preacher right over.

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2: Hey, it's Katie Nicole, and this is the story behind my song, I Found Jesus. I've been through a lot of hurt in my life, and even in the moments where I wanted to give up on God, He never once gave up on me. And He gave me a reason to keep going, no matter how difficult things got. Romans 8:39 says, "Nor height, nor depth, nor anything else in creation will ever be able to separate us from the love of God." God has never turned His back on me once, but there have been many moments that I have tried to walk away from Him, and it led me to some of my lowest moments where I had no choice but to call upon the name of the Lord. And in those moments, I was still met with His grace and loving kindness. So if you've ever felt like you're too far gone, I'm here to tell you that there's a God who has never left you and He never

0: 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I found Jesus.
1: When I found Jesus.
2: We talk about the fall season. It's a couple weeks into it now, and the signs are everywhere. You got the beautiful fall weather, the homecoming mums the size of a small riding mower.
3: Bought some mums for my porch.
2: Did you?
3: Oh, yeah. Beautiful. My husband called it death row, and I really didn't appreciate that.
2: He's speaking from experience,
3: apparently. He needs
2: 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Yeah, maybe I ought to give you the benefit of the doubt. Maybe the doubt is gone. I don't know.
3: I guess so.

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2: 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It's Mike and Carrie and another great night of worship coming with Chris Tomlin.
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0: Wickham, I Believe.
1: If you've taken a trip across the great country of ours, you'll know this. We recently took a trip in the Northwest, and God created some magnificent sights for
2: Absolutely.
1: Us along the way that I can't describe. So don't even try. But this is when you think you've seen it all. You see an elk. You see a mountain.
2: Wow.
1: An iceberg. A whale.
2: You saw a whale?
1: Saw a whale!
2: Wow.
1: A family of otters and a pile of rocks on the beach.
2: Oh, that's the sweetest.
1: Saw Forrest Frank do a swan dive into a ball pit at Chuck E. Cheese.
2: No, okay, you didn't.
1: I made that one up. I'm just seeing if you're paying attention. But the rest of it, I saw.

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2: Do you know someone facing a monumental hardship? 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
3: Yes, it's a blessing. 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

0: just now. Oh God, how I need you.
1: Matt Maher, Lord, I Need You.
2: Hi, KVNA. If your weekend was a movie title, what would it be?
3: Would be What's Up With That?
4: What's Up With That?
2: Yeah? How so?
3: Yeah, just a bunch of crazy stuff.
2: Bunch?
3: One right after another.
2: Yeah. Sounds like a maybe a situation comedy.
4: Hopefully.
3: There you go.
4: Hopefully.
3: There you go. Yeah. And then it was over before you know it. So it was like, What's Up With That? And Gone With The Wind. Right.

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1: Thanks to Maya Properties for supporting KVNE.
2: What's up, guys? This is Micah from Lost and Found. Come and see what God has done. Tell them how much the Lord has done for you. And so this song is representing look and see what God has done in your life, in the lives of others around you. And again, pointing right back to scripture that every good thing and every perfect gift comes from above, from the Father of lights. And so this is just a great reminder to keep seeking Jesus and to see what great things God has done in our lives.

0: 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Look at what God has done.
1: KVNE, the voice of encouragement. Mike and Carrie, you got your dog people. You got your cat people.
2: Yeah, I think we've got one of each in this room.
1: Yeah. Mm-hmm. My lovely wife and life partner, Lois, and I emceed a fundraiser for my daughter's, our daughter's nonprofit organization.
2: She's definitely a dog person.
1: Yeah, they're called canine officers. They train drug-sniffing dogs, and then they donate them to police departments. It's a great service they provide. So, of course, my daughter is a dog person.
2: Yeah.
1: I'm there with my wife, who is clearly a cat person.
2: That's true.
1: You can see my dilemma. It's hard to play neutral in that situation.
2: I think you just do a little bit of both.
1: I'm Switzerland. That's what I mean.
2: That's
1: everybody's
2: right.
1: Fine here.

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1: We want you to nominate someone who's facing a monumental hardship.
2: Carly's tried numerous treatments for her lung cancer, all of which have failed.
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11: Chandler Moore and God, I'm Just Grateful. It takes us to Psalm 107. Give thanks to the Lord, for He is good. His love endures forever.

0: Live.
1: KVNE, Mike and Carrie. Now, police in Pinole, California, put their shepherding skills to the test when they were called to round up a herd of goats. Goats had gathered in a neighborhood, and they escaped an enclosure and just took over the entire neighborhood.
2: Man, I wonder if they climbed on... They climb on everything. What if they climbed on cars and stuff?
1: They chew on stuff. Yeah. They wreck stuff. Mm-hmm. They were rounded up and returned to their enclosure. Fortunately, no one was hurt. The goats are fine.
2: Now, didn't you run into a goat? No, that was a donkey.
1: I ran into a donkey. Thank you.
2: Oh, yeah. But the donkey was okay. Let's be clear.
1: Well, I mean, he was shook up.
2: The car was totaled. So yeah. The donkey was... Okay.
1: Yeah, as long as he was okay.
2: But that's not what you're talking about.
1: Well, the goats, you know, are fine, too. Their motive for escaping was unclear, but the escape happened the same day as a two-for-one sale on oats at the Tractor Supply.
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0: Christian worship. 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
1: 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Mike and Carrie in the morning on KVNE.

0: David. On the night you're falling all to pieces, you can bring your lonely heart to Jesus. What if I told you that I believe it?
1: For King and Country, what if I told you?
2: Hi, KVNE.
3: Hello?
2: Hello?
3: Hi, I'm Becky, calling you from Life Grows. Can you hear me?
2: Yes, I can.
3: I'm reaching out to you as this is an annual enrollment period. I believe you have active Medicare cards A and B, right?
2: Well, I don't even know what you... Yes, I can.
3: I'm reaching out to you as this is an annual enrollment period. I believe you have

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1: KVNE, Mike and Carrie, one more time as we round third and head for home.
2: And that's a baseball reference, right?
1: We've been working together a while.
2: Yeah, we have.
1: We're just a couple weeks into the fall. We've been talking about fall colors and fall smells and just signs that fall is here. And we've been enjoying some pumpkin spice, pumpkin peanut butter this morning. Pumpkin everything. But I think they may have finally jumped the shark.
2: Oh, yeah?
1: The pumpkin spice people. There's pumpkin spice scented toilet paper. Really?
2: I like that.
1: Really? I don't know. I think they're running out of ideas. Personally.
2: I mean, I wouldn't eat it or anything, but I would smell it.
1: I've got a word for the pumpkin spice people. Regroup, take a breath, maybe take some time off. I don't know. You've earned it. I think we've had enough of the pumpkin spice for now.
2: Maybe we need a new flavor.
1: Yeah, and then get back to us. You're doing good work out there.

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1: KVNE. Hopefully this Monday, a good one for you. I'm Nikki. And before we keep going, every Monday through Friday, we stop around this time to get into God's Word, into the Bible with Tara Lee Cobble and the God Shot.
2: David says concerning him, I saw the Lord always before me, for he is at my right hand that I may not be shaken. Acts 2:25. These words are from a sermon Peter is preaching to the locals of Jerusalem who had crucified Jesus just 7 weeks earlier, before he resurrected. After he ascended to heaven 40 days later, the apostles were left to explain his message to the locals. And in order to do that, Peter quotes David. The locals would be familiar with all David's words because it's part of their scriptures. This is from a song they sing. So here, Peter is making the connection that Jesus is the Messiah God who David wrote about 1,000 years earlier. David testified about Jesus long before Jesus was born. He's the reason David wasn't shaken, and he's the reason we aren't shaken. He's where the joy is. To listen to the God Shot again or share it with friends, go to kvne.com and click the God Shot link.

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1: KVNE, he can change our life. He can bring us hope. And Lord, today and every day, we ask for that hope to be poured onto our friend Vicky's son. Lord, let there be restoration in that family. Let there be softened hearts.
2: I

0: kingdom. 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
1: 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Because as Mark 10 reminds us, with man it is impossible, but not for God. 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

0: Jamie McDonald left it in the river.
1: Christmas is coming, which means it's almost time for family, food, and presents. Jesus Christ has come. How about the Micah Tyler and Wren Collective concert as a stocking stuffer?
2: What is up, guys? It's Micah Tyler.
1: You probably know Micah from this song. I'm gonna sing it. I'm gonna shout it. Maybe you like this one more. Don't know how you do it, but you're maybe you want to worship with Wren Collective. So be sure you pack a blanket, since we'll be nestled in the heart of the Christmas tree farm at Revere Farms in Big Sandy, November 28th. 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

0: gonna be all right.
1: KBNE, maybe that's exactly what you needed to hear today, that things are gonna be all right. Which I know for some kids, for a lot of kids, they're feeling that, seeing that it's a little bit of a break, a fall break going on. In fact, our very own 7-year-old Izzy is on fall break. Say hey, Izzy.
2: Hi.
1: And so far, you guys have been in school for almost 2 months. And, you know, has it been all right? How has school been so far for you this year so far?
2: Good.
1: Good? How so?
2: With playing with my friends outside.
1: Mm-hmm. And what else?
2: Eating lunch with my friend Collins. She's at my table.
1: She's at your table?
2: We cannot pick our own table yet.
1: Oh, okay.
2: So we have assigned seats.
1: Okay, that's nice. Kind of makes it easy for you. One less thing that you have to like choose from in the day.
2: Yeah, we like scary Marco. Marco's at our table.
1: Oh, okay, cool.
2: We like scaring him.
1: Oh, that's probably not nice. But how has the school year been so far for you? If your kid got the day off today, or maybe they've got a few days off coming up, how's it been? We're checking in on you. 844-984-1234. That's 844-984-1234. I'm Captain.

0: Battistelli, Holy Spirit.
1: KBNE, I'm Nikki. The Holy Spirit, it is the part of the Lord that guides us and gives us discernment and wisdom. And man, if you have kids in your life, you are definitely needing that discernment and wisdom and guidance, especially when it comes to praying for them, for their future. In fact, speaker and author Sheila Walsh has some tips on, well, how to pray for him.
2: I would say make it as natural and normal as possible. Like you're sitting at dinner, you've got young kids, somebody's having a meltdown, there's mac and cheese on the ceiling. Even in that moment, just to say, Lord Jesus, thank you, you love us. We're having a bit of a hard time here. Could you help us? And move on. Make it so clear to your kids that talking to God is as natural as talking to them. Like when I would be folding the laundry, I would be tucking a prayer into everything. You know, a little bonnet, I would be, as I folded that, I'd be praying over his mind, tucking up his little onesie or his little cardigan, and I'm praying for God's protection over his heart. I wish we almost didn't even have to call it prayer, because it makes it sound like it's something we do as opposed to who we are. I mean, I remember one night clearly when Barry and I were having some argument about Christian having a car and what was right and what we shouldn't do, and Christian walked in and he said, hey, you guys okay? And I was like, Lord, I know you hear all of this. We can't make up our mind what's the right thing to do here. Could you just help us? And then we continued the conversation. God wants to be so much part of your family. And if you're single, part of your single life, if you work with people that drive you bonkers, God just wants to be part of every part of our lives.

Thanks. This is for the outcast soul, lost control, no one knows. Sing it for the can't go back. Sing it for the broken past. Sing

0: 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Together we are bolder, braver, stronger.
1: For King and Country, together.
2: KBNE, hey, and a good Monday. I'm Nikki, joined by Izzy, a 7-year-old who is off today, right, Izzy?
3: Yes.
2: Why? Why are you off today and tomorrow?
3: Because it's a fall break today.
2: That's right. And we're kind of talking a little bit about the school year so far, seeing that you're having a little break to just like process things. And so far, school year been going okay for you?
3: Yes.
2: What's been one class that's been a highlight for you?
3: I think

0: my visual art.
1: Okay, visual art class. There you go. And we've been asking, how's it been going for you? Maybe you have the day off. 844-984-1234. Hi, who's this?
2: Kenneth Mawson.
1: Awesome. Well, Kenneth, what grade are you in?
2: Seventh grade.
1: So how is it going, Kenneth?
2: It's going really good. I'm on a swim team. It's going pretty well.
1: Okay, so when's your big meets?
2: I got a really big meet this weekend.
1: Oh, okay. Are you a little nervous? Are you excited? A mix of both?
2: Yeah, a mix of both.

0: 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Your way's better.
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0: Micah Tyler, different.
1: KVNE. Hey there, I'm Nikki. That guy's come to concert a couple of times, and so is others here at KVNE. And you know what? Izzy, you like a good concert, right?
2: Yes, I do.
1: Yeah, we just went into Rock the Pines recently.
2: Mm-hmm. With my cousins.
1: Yes, and who was your favorite artist? Do you remember which one you saw, like three or four songs?
2: No, I don't remember.
1: It's okay. You saw a lot of artists, though, right? Colton Dixon was one of them. And
2: I liked how the screens looked when the singers got on stage. Like, there was, like, different things happening
1: I know.
2: On the screen.
1: Yeah, there's a lot of things going on during a concert, during a worship night. And another one that's coming our way is Chris Tomlin at ETBU. And
2: Woo!
1: I know, and I think I have a pair of tickets to give away, Izzy. Should we give a pair of tickets away?
2: Yeah.
1: Okay, what number, 1 through 10, is your favorite number right now?
2: 9.
1: Okay, ninth caller at 844-984-1234. That's 844-984-1234. And you're going to pick up this pair of tickets. We'd love to give it to you.
3: Do you have a list of regrets? This longer than it's ever been.

0: Williams, There Was Jesus.
1: KBNE. Hey there, I'm Nikki, and he'll be coming to town. That guy already came to town, but Chris Tomlin going to be here. And KBNE, hi, who's this?
2: Tiffany Villanueva.
1: Tiffany. Okay, so when it comes to Chris Tomlin, do you have a favorite song?
2: Oh, that was like one of the first concerts I ever went to was Chris Tomlin, and I had a shirt I missed so much, and it was the Indescribable.
1: Oh, man. Okay. So you would say it's been a while since you've seen him in concert.
2: Absolutely. It's been a long time.
1: Okay. So would you like to see him again?
2: Yes!
1: Yes!
2: Oh, my gosh. I would love to.
1: Tiffany, you're our ninth caller!
2: Yay! Woo! That is so awesome. I'm so excited.

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1: Lauren Daigle, Thank God I Do.
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3: Hey, this is Ben Fuller, and this is the story behind my song, If It Was Up to Me, featuring Carrie Underwood. How many times did I want things to go my way, and they didn't? And then I was so glad that they didn't. Your ways are higher. You know what you're doing with me. And so, I'd never know how good your plans could be if it was up to me.
4: Yeah.

0: Acadia, every battle and struggle, every day we have, good or bad, belongs to the Lord. And that includes those school days. And so far, we're about 2 months in. So, talking about how things are going so far. What's maybe your kid's favorite class? Your favorite class? 844-984-1234. Hi, who's this?
1: I'm Alyssa, and I'm 9 years old, and my favorite part of school is math.

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0: Pokey, Jesus over everything.
1: Amen to that. KVNE, hey, I'm Nikki. It's why we can ask for his help in anything. He is in anything. He is with us. He hears us. That's why prayer is a powerful thing. But let's face it, we also are human and for some reason make prayer a lot more complicated than it needs to be. Tim Hawkins knows the humor in it.
2: I think the way we pray is, prayer is a powerful thing, but I think it's when you grow up in church, it's just you hear prayers all the time in different styles and stuff, and little quirks that people have when they pray. I don't know, little phrases that I don't understand to this day. But we use the phrases, but that's just what we heard growing up. We think that's just the right thing to say when we pray. You know, like hedge of protection. You ever hear that? Hear that a lot. Hedge of protection. Damn, we are praying a hedge of protection around you, buddy. That's right, a hedge. Mm-hmm. Around you and your whole family. A hedge, huh? I don't mean to complain. Is that the best you can do? How about a thick cement wall? Around with some razor wire on top of that bad boy. Hedge protect, good set of clippers get right through that thing. I'm sure the devil's got a set of those. I mean, you think a hedge is going to scare the devil away? And watch out, what is this greenery? I can't get through that. Move that bush. My greatest weakness is landscaping. How did they know?

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1: Fall breeze and autumn leaves.
2: It's fall, y'all.
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0: Jeremy Camp, Dead Man Walking.
1: It doesn't have to be so complicated. KVNE, there I'm Nikki, and earlier you heard a bit from Tim Hawkins. And just, he loves to point out some of the humor in our everyday life. And that can even be found sometimes in the way that we do things that become a custom within the church as Christians. And that could be prayer. But sometimes we make it harder than it really needs to be. And Jim, that got you thinking about your prayer time, your quiet time.
2: What I like to do whenever I'm alone is just be in the quietness and the stillness of the morning, reading my Bible, getting close to God, really seeking His will in my life for that day. And it just seems to help me make it through the day better, you know, whenever I can just kind of be with Him alone and really study and pray to Him.

0: Big Daddy Weave. 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
2: 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Jeremiah 31 reminds us of this. For I will satisfy the weary soul. Every languishing soul

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3: Father, let your kingdom come.
1: Will you take just a minute and join us for this noon prayer stop?
4: This is Michelle Jarnigan. Let's pray. Our Father, who art in heaven, hallowed be thy name. Thy kingdom come, thy will be done, on earth as it is in heaven. Give us this day our daily bread, and forgive us our trespasses, as we forgive those who trespass against us. And lead us not into temptation, but deliver us from evil. For thine is the kingdom, the power, and the glory, forever and ever. Amen.

0: tacit assurance.
1: Can't be any promises on top of promises God leaves us in his word. That he will never leave us or forsake us. That he forgives us. And that he has a plan for each day of our life. Even if we don't know how many of those days we have, he still cares for us deeply. Luke 12 reminds us that even the hairs of your head are all numbered.

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1: Hey, this is KVNE Kayla. We love being part of this community. We have several prayer pop-ups coming up.
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KBNE, and a good Monday. I'm Nikki. And for a minute, think of the people around you. And there's probably one that comes to mind that would literally give the shirt off their back. Well, that person then has a lot in common with Officer Carlos Ramos. Off to check on some suspicious activity downtown one night, Officer Ramos literally almost ran into William. No shoes, no socks, no jacket. William found his way onto the streets in the middle of the night after a fight happened with some roommates. And it was starting to get colder and colder. Well, as his story unfolded, Officer Ramos proceeded to take off his jacket, remove his sweatshirt underneath, and hand it over to William, and then drive him to the nearest warm shelter for the evening.

0: Crawford. Thank God.
1: Thank God.
2: There's no give up here. KBNE. Hey there, I'm Nikki. In the middle of a project that has been years in the making because of my procrastination. That's the truth. So years ago, I made a t-shirt quilt for my parents as a graduation gift to them because I thought it'd be really sweet. And then I thought, a few years ago, why not do a t-shirt quilt for myself? So I started the process. I completed the front and then I paused. And I made excuse after excuse. And the pause became years before I picked up a sewing needle until last night. Well, a few nights ago. This weekend, I started on the project again. And it didn't mean that in that pause, I had forgotten about the quilt, that I didn't see part of the quilt because I would pass it by sometimes. And I certainly decided not to give up on the quilt. You know, God, he hasn't given up on you either. You know, just like that t-shirt quilt, he hasn't forgotten you. He still sees you. And in his time, he will bring you to completion. But for right now, you're a work in progress, just like that quilt. He ain't done with you yet.

0: Christmas is coming, which means it's almost time for family, food, and presents. Jesus Christ has come. How about the Micah Tyler and Wren Collective concert as a stocking stuffer?
1: What is up, guys? It's Micah Tyler.
0: You probably know Micah from this song. I'm gonna sing it. I'm gonna shout it. Maybe you like this one more. Don't know how you do it, but maybe you want to worship with Wren Collective. So be sure you pack a blanket, since we'll be nestled in the heart of the Christmas tree farm at Revere Farms in Big Sandy, November 28th. 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
1: KVNE, a great reminder of truth there. I love how songs do that. And so do nights of worship. And in fact, one's coming up. You've probably heard us talking about the Chris Tomlin, Mark Batterson concert at ETBU in Marshall. And I may have another pair of tickets for my seventh caller. 844-984-1234. That's 844-984-1234.

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0: Brandon Lake. 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
1: KVNE. And a good Monday. I'm Nikki. And hi, who's this?
2: Anna.
1: Anna. And Anna, where are you calling from?
2: Marshall, Texas.
1: Oh, right there in Marshall, Texas. Okay, so I know that quite a few concerts have come through Marshall. Have you had a chance to take one in?
2: Not in Marshall.
1: Not in Marshall. You haven't yet. Okay, so would you like to change that?
2: Go see someone in Marshall?
1: Yeah.
2: Yes.
1: Okay, would Chris Tomlin be okay? Would that concert be okay?

0: to take in.
1: Oh, yes. I love his.
0: Okay. So you, Anna, have picked up a pair of tickets for the Chris Tomlin concert.
1: Yay. I'm so excited.
0: So he is coming right there to Marshall at ETBU, and he'll also be with author Mark Batterson. So it'll be a great night of just speaking and worship and learning. And who are you going to take with you?
1: Probably one of my friends, one of my coworkers.
2: Sick and tired of being sick and tired.

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0: Reddick, no fear.
1: Hey, Vianney. Hey there, I'm Nikki. And you know that song, based in the truth of God's word, that there is no fear when love and God is in our life, because God is love. God is also perfect. And you know, when writing a song perfectly, Micah Tyler was definitely thinking on that.
2: I want to be perfect. I look around at the people next to me. I look on social media, and over again, I see this perfect picture of someone's life. And I think to myself, God, when other people are brave, all I see is fear in my life. And then I remember that it's God's perfect love that casts out that fear. I feel like every time that I make a turn, it is heading down another broken road when I remember that God has a perfect plan for my life. See, at the end of the day, when we throw up our hands and we confess the places that we fall short, that's when God's perfect love shows up and loves us perfectly.

0: is Tomlin. I will rise.
1: Amy Annie. I am Nikki. And earlier during my midday show, I was talking about how some kids have today and tomorrow off, and maybe you're taking advantage of that, and you're going to be out the next day or so of the listening area here in East Texas. Well, don't forget to download our KVNE app to take us with you. I

everybody. Hey there, I'm Nikki Martinez. Usually Linda Stringer would be on during this time, but I'm filling in for Bill, who was going to be filling in for Linda. So why am I filling in for Bill? Well, after fighting the good fight of life and all that's come with it, sweet Bill's mom, Miss Kay, is now walking with you, Jesus. 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
1: Hi, this is Chris Tomlin.
2: Get ready for a night of worship with the one and only East Texas native, Chris Tomlin. 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
4: What's up, guys? This is Micah from Lost and Found. Come and see what God has done. Tell them how much the Lord has done for you. And so this song is representing look and see what God has done in your life, in the lives of others around you. And again, pointing right back to scripture that every good thing and every perfect gift comes from above, from the Father of lights. And so this is just a great reminder to keep seeking Jesus and to see what great things God has done in

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1: KVNE. I'm Nikki Martinez wrapping up this afternoon and reminding you you're not alone and neither are your kids. Remember when you were a kid and every little sound would kind of freak you out at night? Maybe your kid's in that place. Well, Austin's friend's kid was dealing with that too. That fear, keeping this little six-year-old tossing and turning every night. I told her about this thing the pharmacy had done for another kid when I started working there, Austin said as she wrote a prescription out, knowing the pharmacy could fill it. Her friend brought her daughter and the prescription in the next day to the pharmacy, and Austin happily filled up a bottle of monster spray. The directions? Spray around the room at night before bed. Repeat if necessary. 3 days later, the little girl was sleeping like a baby.

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1: 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And, you know, it is so easy to get caught up in everything that's going on that sometimes we forget to stop and thank God for the things that are going right. And there is always something, right? Even on the hard days.

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0: On the night you're falling all to pieces, you can bring your lonely heart to Jesus. What if I told you that I believe it?
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2: KBNE, I'm Carrie. You know, we count everything, right? I count steps. Every day, I'm looking at the rings on my phone. Calories, don't even get me started. But what about the things that really matter? Here's something that might make you think a little bit about that.
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3: 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Friends and follows. We measure our weight and tally our steps. Every day we stare at screens, press buttons, and count. But we don't count what really counts. Our moments together. We'll never know how many chances we'll get to gather by the ocean under a blue sky. Or make the best of a rainy day. How many chances will we have to dance? Or forgive? Or break the awkward silence with a joke? How many opportunities will there be for us to pack our bags and embark on an adventure? Sometimes we forget that the things that count the most are those that can't be counted. We might get caught up in the everyday sometimes. We might keep on counting, but we'll always turn back to what matters. The time we have to just be together.

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2: 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It is God loving us so much that he sent Jesus to save us. John 3:16. For God so loved the world that he gave his one and only son. And that includes you.

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KVNE, I'm Carrie in for Linda, and I love having a plan. I like knowing what's coming next. I like lists. I like checking off my lists. 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Doesn't mean I always like it, but I'm going to trust God's plan. 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
1: Christmas is coming, which means it's almost time for family, food, and presents. Jesus Christ has come. How about the Micah Tyler and Wren Collective concert as a stocking stuffer?
2: What is up, guys? It's Micah Tyler.
1: 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I'm gonna sing it. 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Maybe you like this one more. 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

0: KBNE, I'm Carrie in for Linda. 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And I think their entire purpose in life, at least they think it is to follow me from room to room. 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
1: Hey friend, I'm Lacey, joining you a little earlier than I normally come on this afternoon, filling in for the beautiful Linda Stringer. 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Here's Danny Gokey.

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1: Hey, this is KVNE Kayla. We love being part of this community. We have several prayer pop-ups coming up.
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0: my soul.
1: Hey, friend, I'm Lacey. Happy Monday. I am just kind of getting back into the swing of life. My family and I just got home from a road trip that took us nearly 3,000 miles through Tennessee, North Carolina, Virginia. We totaled 7 states, and now we're home. The suitcases, they still need unpacking, and the laundry, woo, it's waiting. And somehow, it's already the middle of October. How did that happen? But I'm thankful, and I'm very thankful that we get to spend the evening together.

0: Johnny Cash, Jesus All Along.
1: Hey friend, I'm Lacey. We are officially in fall and our back to school coat drive has kicked off. 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
1: Hey, friend, I'm Lacey. 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Well, I've got just the thing. Here's Tim Hawkins.
2: Lazy folks, huh? 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And you know that little latch, that little kickstand that holds the thingy? 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I gotta hold it now? Come on! 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I'm getting carpal tunnel over here! I wanted to sit in the car while it was pumping. Listen to my motivational tapes.

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And then she said that she couldn't believe the same God who made all of this would make her too. Wow.

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1: Hey, friend, I'm Lacey. 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Pumpkin patches and bonfires and hay rides, fall festivals. And somewhere in there, somebody's going to insist that we carve pumpkins. 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

Hey friend, I'm Lacey. I've been reading through Psalm 104, and I love how much attention it gives to the ordinary things that God created. Springs that give animals water, birds nesting in trees, mountains where wild goats live. And then verse 24 says, O Lord, how manifold are your works. In wisdom, you have made them all. And I love that the last part in wisdom, creation isn't just beautiful, it's thoughtful. The God who made it is wise.

Hey friend, I'm Lacey. You know what nobody talks about when you're planning a vacation? The first grocery trip after you get home. You open the refrigerator and there's half a bottle of ketchup, something questionable in the produce drawer, and absolutely nothing to make for dinner. Welcome home, everybody. That's what we're going through today.

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0: Marsha Layton, Into the Sea. It's going to be okay.
1: Christmas is coming, which means it's almost time for family, food, and presents. Jesus Christ has come. How about the Micah Tyler and Wren Collective concert as a stocking stuffer?
2: What is up, guys? It's Micah Tyler.
1: You probably know Micah from this song. I'm gonna sing it. I'm gonna shout it. Maybe you like this one more. Don't know how you do it, but you're maybe you want to worship with Wren Collective. 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
8: Hey, it's Katie Nicole, and this is the story behind my song, I Found Jesus. I've been through a lot of hurt in my life, and even in the moments where I wanted to give up on God, He never once gave up on me. And He gave me a reason to keep going, no matter how difficult things got. Romans 8:39 says, "Nor height, nor depth, nor anything else in creation will ever be able to separate us from the love of God." God has never turned His back on me once, but there have been many moments that I have tried to walk away from Him, and it led me to some of my lowest moments where I had no choice but to call upon the name of the Lord. And in those moments, I was still met with His grace and loving kindness. So if you've ever felt like you're too far gone, I'm here to tell you that there's a God who has never left you and He never

0: 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I found Jesus.
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2: Boom! 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

0: God.
1: Phil Wickham, what an awesome God.
2: Hey friend, I'm Lacey. The Bible says in Psalm, mountains and all hills, fruit trees and all cedars are called to praise the Lord. I love thinking about that. Long before anybody built a scenic overlook or drove through a valley, those mountains were already declaring the glory of their Creator. And they'll continue long after we're gone. Lord, we see your character reflected

0: Burns, ain't nobody.
1: Hey friend, I'm Lacey. Just reminding you, we've got our coat drive going on right now. There are many students who will begin the colder weather season without a coat. And so we want to help meet that need in our community. 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
1: Hey, friend, I'm Lacey. We were a little north this past 9 or 10 days on our family vacation. We traveled through 7 states and we crossed about 3,000 miles. But what I loved was the weather was a lot cooler than at home. And so we got back home a couple of days ago, and I remember taking that jacket off immediately when I stepped out of the car, and I thought, yep, we're back south. I'm happy about it, but I do miss that cooler weather. Hang on, friend. Those cooler temps are coming.

0: with Jervis Campbell. Hold me up.
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0: Hey friend, I'm Lacey. 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
1: I got to meet Chris Tomlin, y'all, at a thing I did. It was called Worship Together Tour, and I was an MC. Y'all, if you get a chance to meet Chris Tomlin, I was not ready for it, because he's a little dude. He is little. You can put him right in your pocket. You can. And still have room for Toby Mac. 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
1: What's up, guys? This is Micah from Lost and Found. 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Tell them how much the Lord has done for you. And so this song is representing look and see what God has done in your life, in the lives of others around you. And again, pointing right back to scripture that every good thing and every perfect gift comes from above, from the Father of lights. And so this is just a great reminder to keep seeking Jesus and to see what great things God has done in our lives.

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1: Hey, friend, I'm Lacey. 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
1: 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The man behind some of your favorites, like Our God, and How Good It Is. 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

0: worship you.
1: Hey friend, I'm Lacey. So often we rush through our day and our month and our year, trying to get to the next thing, planning for the next thing, and always looking ahead. But sometimes it's important to just sit and reflect on what God has done. And as I look back at my own life and I remember His faithfulness and how His hand was woven through the details, even when I didn't understand, I'm just grateful. 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